0: 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Killian's does screens, too. 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Any isolated showers diminishing through the night, partly cloudy sky, mid-70s, into the day Tuesday, mainly sunny, negligible shower threat, the high end of the low to mid-90s. Partly cloudy, mid-70s for Tuesday night, more sunshine Wednesday, very slight shower threat, low to mid-90s. This is Precision Weather meteorologist Phil Spivak for The Beach, 92.7.
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0: 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Partly cloudy sky through the night. Temperatures backing into the mid-70s. We're partly to mostly sunny on Tuesday, the high into the mid-90s. The shower threat negligible to the evening Tuesday night. Partly cloudy, mid-70s. Both Wednesday and Thursday, mostly sunny. Each day, slight chance of an afternoon shower or thunderstorm. A little better on Thursday. Highs both days, low to mid-90s. This is Precision Weather meteorologist Phil Spivak for the Beach 92.7.
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0: 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Any isolated showers diminishing through the night, partly cloudy sky, mid-70s, into the day Tuesday, mainly sunny, negligible shower threat, the high into the low to mid-90s. Partly cloudy, mid-70s for Tuesday night, more sunshine Wednesday, very slight shower threat, low to mid-90s. This is Precision Weather Meteorologist Phil Spivak for The Beach, 92.7.
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0: 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Partly cloudy sky through the night. Temperatures backing into the mid-70s. We're partly to mostly sunny on Tuesday, the high into the mid-90s. The shower threat negligible to the evening Tuesday night. Partly cloudy, mid-70s. Both Wednesday and Thursday, mostly sunny. Each day, slight chance of an afternoon shower or thunderstorm. A little better on Thursday. Highs both days, low to mid-90s. This is Precision Weather meteorologist Phil Spivak for the Beach 92.7.
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0: 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Any isolated showers diminishing through the night, partly cloudy sky, mid-70s into the day Tuesday, mainly sunny, negligible shower threat, the high into the low to mid-90s. Partly cloudy, mid-70s for Tuesday night, more sunshine Wednesday, very slight shower threat, low to mid-90s. This is Precision Weather meteorologist Phil Spivak for The Beach, 92.7.
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0: 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Partly cloudy sky through the night. Temperatures backing into the mid-70s. We're partly to mostly sunny on Tuesday, the high into the mid-90s. The shower threat negligible to the evening Tuesday night. Partly cloudy, mid-70s. Both Wednesday and Thursday, mostly sunny. Each day, slight chance of an afternoon shower or thunderstorm. A little better on Thursday. Highs both days, low to mid-90s. This is Precision Weather meteorologist Phil Spivak for the Beach 92.7.
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0: 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Any isolated showers diminishing through the night, partly cloudy sky, mid-70s into the day Tuesday, mainly sunny, negligible shower threat, the high into the low to mid-90s. Partly cloudy, mid-70s for Tuesday night, more sunshine Wednesday, very slight shower threat, low to mid-90s. This is Precision Weather meteorologist Phil Spivak for the Beach, 92.7.
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0: 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Partly cloudy sky through the night. Temperatures backing into the mid-70s. We're partly to mostly sunny on Tuesday, the high into the mid-90s. The shower threat negligible into the evening Tuesday night. Partly cloudy, mid-70s. Both Wednesday and Thursday, mostly sunny. Each day, slight chance of an afternoon shower or thunderstorm. A little better on Thursday. Highs both days, low to mid-90s. This is Precision Weather meteorologist Phil Spivak for the Beach 92.7.
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0: 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Any isolated showers diminishing through the night, partly cloudy sky, mid-70s, into the day Tuesday, mainly sunny, negligible shower threat, the high into the low to mid-90s. Partly cloudy, mid-70s for Tuesday night, more sunshine Wednesday, very slight shower threat, low to mid-90s. This is Precision Weather Meteorologist Phil Spivak for The Beach, 92.7.
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0: 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Partly cloudy sky through the night, temperatures backing into the mid-70s. We're partly to mostly sunny on Tuesday, the high into the mid-90s. The shower threat negligible to the evening Tuesday night, partly cloudy, mid-70s. Both Wednesday and Thursday, mostly sunny. Each day, slight chance of an afternoon shower or thunderstorm. A little better on Thursday. Highs both days, low to mid-90s. This is Precision Weather meteorologist Phil Spivak for The Beach, 92.7.
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0: 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Any isolated showers diminishing through the night, partly cloudy sky, mid-70s into the day Tuesday, mainly sunny, negligible shower threat, the high end of the low to mid-90s. Partly cloudy, mid-70s for Tuesday night, more sunshine Wednesday, very slight shower threat, low to mid-90s. This is Precision Weather meteorologist Phil Spivak for The Beach, 92.7.
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0: 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Partly cloudy sky through the night. Temperatures backing into the mid-70s. We're partly to mostly sunny on Tuesday, the high into the mid-90s. The shower threat negligible to the evening Tuesday night. Partly cloudy, mid-70s. Both Wednesday and Thursday, mostly sunny. Each day, slight chance of an afternoon shower or thunderstorm. A little better on Thursday. Highs both days, low to mid-90s. This is Precision Weather Meteorologist Phil Spivak for the Beach 92.7.
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0: 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Any isolated showers diminishing through the night, partly cloudy sky, mid-70s into the day Tuesday, mainly sunny, negligible shower threat, the high into the low to mid-90s. Partly cloudy, mid-70s for Tuesday night, more sunshine Wednesday, very slight shower threat, low to mid-90s. This is Precision Weather meteorologist Phil Spivak for The Beach, 92.7.
1: 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Killian's Seamless Gutters and Screens, 445-4910.
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0: 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Partly cloudy sky through the night. Temperatures backing into the mid-70s. We're partly to mostly sunny on Tuesday, the high into the mid-90s. The shower threat negligible to the evening Tuesday night. Partly cloudy, mid-70s. Both Wednesday and Thursday, mostly sunny. Each day, slight chance of an afternoon shower or thunderstorm. A little better on Thursday. Highs both days, low to mid-90s. This is Precision Weather Meteorologist Phil Spivak for The Beach, 92.7.
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0: 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Any isolated showers diminishing through the night, partly cloudy sky, mid-70s, into the day Tuesday, mainly sunny, negligible shower threat, the high into the low to mid-90s. Partly cloudy, mid-70s for Tuesday night, more sunshine Wednesday, very slight shower threat, low to mid-90s. This is Precision Weather meteorologist Phil Spivak for The Beach, 92.7.
1: We're not just gutters, we do screen systems too. Killian's Seamless Gutters and Screens, 445-4910.
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0: 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Partly cloudy sky through the night. Temperatures backing into the mid-70s. We're partly to mostly sunny on Tuesday, the high end of the mid-90s. The shower threat negligible to the evening Tuesday night. Partly cloudy, mid-70s. Both Wednesday and Thursday, mostly sunny. Each day, slight chance of an afternoon shower or thunderstorm. A little better on Thursday. Highs both days, low to mid-90s. This is Precision Weather Meteorologist Phil Spivak for The Beach, 92.7.
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0: 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Any isolated showers diminishing through the night, partly cloudy sky, mid-70s, into the day Tuesday, mainly sunny, negligible shower threat, the high into the low to mid-90s. Partly cloudy, mid-70s for Tuesday night, more sunshine Wednesday, very slight shower threat, low to mid-90s. This is Precision Weather meteorologist Phil Spivak for The Beach, 92.7.
1: We're not just gutters, we do screen systems too. Killian Seamless Gutters and Screens, 445-4910.
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0: 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Partly cloudy sky through the night. Temperatures backing into the mid-70s. We're partly to mostly sunny on Tuesday, the high into the mid-90s. The shower threat negligible to the evening Tuesday night. Partly cloudy, mid-70s. Both Wednesday and Thursday, mostly sunny. Each day, slight chance of an afternoon shower or thunderstorm. A little better on Thursday. Highs both days, low to mid-90s. This is Precision Weather meteorologist Phil Spivak for the Beach 92.7.
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0: 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Spotty showers and thunderstorms, 89 to 93 this afternoon, evening showers and clearing, mid-70s tonight. Tomorrow becoming partly sunny, low 90s, afternoon showers Thursday. This is Precision Weather Meteorologist Russ Murley for the beach, 92.7.
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0: 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Skies will be partly sunny with spotty showers and thunderstorms, 89 to 93 this afternoon. Evening showers, then clearing, middle to upper 70s tonight. Tomorrow becoming partly sunny, low 90s. Afternoon showers and thunderstorms Thursday, low 90s. This is Precision Weather Meteorologist Russ Murley for the beach, 92.7.
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0: 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Spotty showers and thunderstorms, 89 to 93 this afternoon. Evening showers and clearing, mid-70s tonight. Tomorrow becoming partly sunny, low 90s. Afternoon showers Thursday. This is Precision Weather Meteorologist Russ Murley for the beach, 92.7.
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0: 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Skies will be partly sunny with spotty showers and thunderstorms, 89 to 93 this afternoon. Evening showers, then clearing, middle to upper 70s tonight. Tomorrow becoming partly sunny, low 90s. Afternoon showers and thunderstorms Thursday, low 90s. This is Precision Weather Meteorologist Russ Murley for the beach, 92.7.
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0: 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Spotty showers and thunderstorms, 89 to 93 this afternoon. Evening showers and clearing, mid-70s tonight. Tomorrow becoming partly sunny, low 90s. Afternoon showers Thursday. This is Precision Weather Meteorologist Russ Murley for the Beach, 92.7.
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2: The legal fight over Palm Coast's higher development impact fees centers on a study the city relied on when it raised those fees last year. The consultant determined that extraordinary circumstances existed, which the city says allowed it to raise its fire, parks, and transportation impact fees beyond the limits normally allowed under state law. But the Flagler County Home Builders Association challenged those increases. Executive Officer Anna Maria Long comments on the study she feels was flawed.
3: It's unfair to existing residents. It's unfair to the incoming residents. It's unfair to council and staff because they were told, hey, you can trust these people. And that was a lie.
2: On Friday, a judge agreed with the Home Builders Association and ruled that the city's impact fee ordinances violate Senate Bill 180. The city says they may appeal. From the WNZF Newsroom, I'm Liz Ryan.
4: 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Just another reminder that school is underway this week. First day of school actually yesterday, but if you weren't out, just be aware of the extra law enforcement presence, especially around those school zones. Also, don't forget about the nighttime closures from now through Thursday night from 10 p.m. to 6 a.m. each night, A1A at Camino Del Mar on the Barrier Island. I'm Jared Cirillo.
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0: 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Had report of a little bit of trouble in the southbound lanes of I-95, just south of US 1, but before Granada Boulevard. They should be off to the right shoulder, though. There is some emergency activity there. All lanes should be open, though. The northbound side moving smoothly as well. No other reports of any major problems at all. I'm Jared Cirillo.
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0: 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Skies will be partly sunny with spotty showers and thunderstorms, 89 to 93 this afternoon. Evening showers, then clearing, middle to upper 70s tonight. Tomorrow becoming partly sunny, low 90s. Afternoon showers and thunderstorms Thursday, low 90s. This is Precision Weather Meteorologist Russ Murley for the beach, 92.7.
1: 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Just another reminder that school is underway this week. First day of school actually yesterday, but if you weren't out, just be aware of the extra law enforcement presence, especially around those school zones. Also, don't forget about the nighttime closures from now through Thursday night from 10 p.m. to 6 a.m. each night, A1A at Camino del Mar on the Barrier Island. I'm Jared Cirillo.
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0: 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Spotty showers and thunderstorms, 89 to 93 this afternoon, evening showers and clearing, mid-70s tonight. Tomorrow becoming partly sunny, low 90s, afternoon showers Thursday. This is Precision Weather Meteorologist Russ Murley for the Beach, 92.7.
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3: Early voting continues through Saturday, August 15th from 10 a.m. to 6 p.m. at the Elections Office in Bunnell, the Flagler County Public Library, the Palm Coast Community Center, the Southern Recreation Center, and the Wickline Senior Center in Flagler Beach. 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
4: Traffic Watch is a service of Shanfro & Shanfro, your auto accident experts at Flagler Executive Airport and Daytona Beach. Had report of a little bit of trouble in the southbound lanes of I-95, just south of US 1, but before Granada Boulevard. They should be off to the right shoulder, though. There is some emergency activity there. All lanes should be open, though. The northbound side moving smoothly as well. No other reports of any major problems at all. I'm Jared Cirillo.
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0: 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Trouble there on the north side of the airport, Moody Boulevard, eastbound lanes mainly, between Belterre and I-95. All lanes should be open, but we're seeing some pretty heavy congestion in that area. Also about a 5 to 6 minute delay in congestion on Granada Boulevard. There is the report of a crash there in the eastbound lanes of Granada, State Road 40, as you approach I-95. I'm Jared Cirillo.
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0: 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Skies will be partly sunny with spotty showers and thunderstorms, 89 to 93 this afternoon. Evening showers, then clearing, middle to upper 70s tonight. Tomorrow becoming partly sunny, low 90s. Afternoon showers and thunderstorms Thursday, low 90s. This is Precision Weather Meteorologist Russ Murley for the beach, 92.7.
1: Traffic Watch is a service of Shanfro & Shanfro, your auto accident experts at Flagler Executive Airport and Daytona Beach. Had report of a little bit of trouble in the southbound lanes of I-95, just south of US 1, but before Granada Boulevard. They should be off to the right shoulder, though. There is some emergency activity there. All lanes should be open, though. The northbound side moving smoothly as well. No other reports of any major problems at all. I'm Jared Cirillo.
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1: 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Spotty showers and thunderstorms, 89 to 93 this afternoon. Evening showers and clearing, mid-70s tonight. Tomorrow becoming partly sunny, low 90s. Afternoon showers Thursday. This is Precision Weather Meteorologist Russ Murley for the Beach, 92.7.
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3: Buddy Taylor Middle School has been ranked an A school by the state of Florida.
2: That's quite a difference, says Buddy Taylor Middle School principal Katie Zimmerly, from where they were a year ago.
3: Last year, we were ranked a C, and we were able to jump right straight to an A in 1 year. And that is truly and completely through the hard work of our Eagle Scholars, our amazing professional educators, our amazing staff. It takes a village.
2: Individual school grades contribute to the district's overall performance. She also gives credit to those keeping the home fires lit.
3: And a huge part of that village and our students' success is our parents and families being involved in what's going on.
2: The improvement marks a special pride for Zimmerly, a Flagler Schools graduate herself, who returned to the district as an educator and became principal of Buddy Taylor last year. From the WNZF Newsroom, I'm Peter Killeen.
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0: It's At Work with Laura Z on Beach 92.7 FM. Stick around, beach music from Green Day on the way. And speaking of Green Day, they just launched Green Day TV, a 24/7 streaming channel exclusively on YouTube, offering fans continuous music videos, live performances, three decades of footage, and also getting ready for the band's upcoming film, Nimrod, which hits theaters on Friday.
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0: Lady Gaga and Bruno Mars at work with Laura Z on Beach 92.7 FM. Tuesday morning, August 11th. 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We kick things off with Macy Bocci. Happy birthday to you, Macy. 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Also, happy birthday, Gina DeLillo. 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
1: 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Skies will be partly sunny with spotty showers and thunderstorms, 89 to 93 this afternoon. Evening showers then clearing, middle to upper 70s tonight. Tomorrow becoming partly sunny, low 90s. Afternoon showers and thunderstorms Thursday, low 90s. This is Precision Weather Meteorologist Russ Murley for the Beach, 92.7.
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The Weeknd in the news, no longer retiring his stage name, The Weeknd. He said during a show Saturday night, quote, "I tested retirement a little bit, and I don't like the way it feels. I'm going to be here forever with you." 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
1: 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Spotty showers and thunderstorms, 89 to 93 this afternoon. Evening showers and clearing, mid-70s tonight. Tomorrow becoming partly sunny, low 90s. Afternoon showers Thursday. This is Precision Weather Meteorologist Russ Murley for the Beach 92.7.
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3: The legal fight over Palm Coast's higher development impact fees centers on a study the city relied on when it raised those fees last year. The consultant determined that extraordinary circumstances existed, which the city says allowed it to raise its fire, parks, and transportation impact fees beyond the limits normally allowed under state law. But the Flagler County Home Builders Association challenged those increases. Executive Officer Anna Maria Long comments on the study she feels was flawed.
4: It's unfair to existing residents. It's unfair to the incoming residents. It's unfair to council and staff because they were told, hey, you can trust these people. And that was a lie.
3: On Friday, a judge agreed with the Home Builders Association and ruled that the city's impact fee ordinances violate Senate Bill 180. The city says they may appeal. From the WNZF Newsroom, I'm Liz Ryan.
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0: 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Well, Usher in the news and all over socials, dismissing speculation that he used a body double during a show. Rumors erupted after his August 7th performance at MetLife Stadium in New Jersey when fans circulated videos claiming the singer looked different than usual. Of course, Usher firing back saying, well, hey, they can't clone this.
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1: 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Skies will be partly sunny with spotty showers and thunderstorms, 89 to 93 this afternoon. Evening showers, then clearing, middle to upper 70s tonight. Tomorrow becoming partly sunny, low 90s. Afternoon showers and thunderstorms Thursday, low 90s. This is Precision Weather Meteorologist Russ Murley for the Beach, 92.7.
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1: 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Spotty showers and thunderstorms, 89 to 93 this afternoon. Evening showers and clearing, mid-70s tonight. Tomorrow becoming partly sunny, low 90s. Afternoon showers Thursday. This is Precision Weather Meteorologist Russ Murley for the Beach 92.7.
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0: afternoon. It's At Work with Little Rizzy on Beach 92.7 FM. Thanks for turning us on and working with the beach on this Tuesday morning. 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
1: 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Skies will be partly sunny with spotty showers and thunderstorms, 89 to 93 this afternoon. Evening showers then clearing, middle to upper 70s tonight. Tomorrow becoming partly sunny, low 90s. Afternoon showers and thunderstorms Thursday, low 90s. This is Precision Weather Meteorologist Russ Murley for the beach, 92.7.
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1: 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Well, it's the end of an era. For the first time in over 15 years, 7-Up is changing its recipe. Now, it will no longer be a lemon-lime soda. Instead, it will be a lime-lemon soda.
2: 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Spotty showers and thunderstorms, 89 to 93 this afternoon. Evening showers and clearing, mid-70s tonight. Tomorrow becoming partly sunny, low 90s. Afternoon showers Thursday. This is Precision Weather Meteorologist Russ Murley for the Beach, 92.7.
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4: Buddy Taylor Middle School has been ranked an A school by the state of Florida.
3: That's quite a difference, says Buddy Taylor Middle School principal Katie Zimmerly, from where they were a year ago.
4: Last year, we were ranked a C, and we were able to jump right straight to an A in 1 year. And that is truly and completely through the hard work of our Eagle Scholars, our amazing professional educators, our amazing staff. It takes a village.
3: Individual school grades contribute to the district's overall performance. She also gives credit to those keeping the home fires lit.
4: And a huge part of that village and our students' success is our parents and families being involved in what's going on.
3: The improvement marks a special pride for Zimmerly, a Flagler Schools graduate herself, who returned to the district as an educator and became principal of Buddy Taylor last year. From the WNZF Newsroom, I'm Peter Killeen.
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0: Calvin Harris at work with Laura Z on Beach 92.7 FM. So who in your house handles the meal planning? Do you do it together? Do you find that one does more meal planning than the other? A new survey of 2,000 parents reveal 82% of families rely, yes, on one person to manage all meal-related duties, and moms are leading in that role.
1: 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Skies will be partly sunny with spotty showers and thunderstorms, 89 to 93 this afternoon. Evening showers, then clearing, middle to upper 70s tonight. Tomorrow becoming partly sunny, low 90s. Afternoon showers and thunderstorms Thursday, low 90s. This is Precision Weather Meteorologist Russ Murley for the Beach, 92.7.
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Tuesday afternoon with all of your favorites from the 80s, 90s, 2K. 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Right about

0: 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Hey, don't forget, coming up on Friday, I'll be live at Lotus Funeral Services. I'd love for you to come out, join me to meet the team over there, Nina and her team. 1 year celebration. 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It's their first anniversary, and we are celebrating this Friday starting at 11. 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
1: 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Spotty showers and thunderstorms, 89 to 93 this afternoon. Evening showers and clearing, mid-70s tonight. Tomorrow becoming partly sunny, low 90s. Afternoon showers Thursday. This is Precision Weather Meteorologist Russ Murley for the Beach 92.7.
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3: The legal fight over Palm Coast's higher development impact fees centers on a study the city relied on when it raised those fees last year. The consultant determined that extraordinary circumstances existed, which the city says allowed it to raise its fire, parks, and transportation impact fees beyond the limits normally allowed under state law. But the Flagler County Home Builders Association challenged those increases. Executive Officer Anna Maria Long comments on the study she feels was flawed.
4: It's unfair to existing residents. It's unfair to the incoming residents. It's unfair to council and staff because they were told, hey, you can trust these people. And that was a lie.
3: On Friday, a judge agreed with the Home Builders Association and ruled that the city's impact fee ordinances violate Senate Bill 180. The city says they may appeal. From the WNZF Newsroom, I'm Liz Ryan.
5: I have a backache. 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

0: 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Ella Langley, Thompson Twins, Britney Spears, all on the way.
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0: Grande's new album came out last week. Everyone thought she'd knock Ella Langley out of the top spot on the charts. But nope, Ella Langley's choosing Texas. Still the number one song in the country.
1: 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Skies will be partly sunny with spotty showers and thunderstorms, 89 to 93 this afternoon. Evening showers, then clearing, middle to upper 70s tonight. Tomorrow becoming partly sunny, low 90s. Afternoon showers and thunderstorms Thursday, low 90s. This is Precision Weather Meteorologist Russ Murley for the beach, 92.7.
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1: 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Spotty showers and thunderstorms, 89 to 93 this afternoon. Evening showers and clearing, mid-70s tonight. Tomorrow becoming partly sunny, low 90s. Afternoon showers Thursday. This is Precision Weather Meteorologist Russ Murley for the Beach 92.7.
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3: If you don't vote in the primary, someone else has made your choices for you for the election in November, and you get what they decided.
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4: 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From the WNZF Newsroom, I'm Erica Fox.
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0: Olivia Dean, At Work with Laura Z on Beach 92.7 FM. 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

0: Ed Sheeran at work with Laura Z on Beach 92.7 FM. You know, people online love calling out toxic norms. In the past decades, things were literally toxic, like lead paint, indoor smoking, Aquanet. But now it's a little bit more nebulous. The list of these online absurd standards have become normal in society and kind of messed up. One of the entries that they're talking about is questioning why someone doesn't like pumpkin spice. And it is almost that time of year.
1: 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Skies will be partly sunny with spotty showers and thunderstorms, 89 to 93 this afternoon. Evening showers, then clearing, middle to upper 70s tonight. Tomorrow becoming partly sunny, low 90s. Afternoon showers and thunderstorms Thursday, low 90s. This is Precision Weather Meteorologist Russ Murley for the Beach, 92.7.
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0: Warren and Ordinary. It's At Work with Laura Z on Beach 92.7 FM. Time for today's Did You Knows. It's time to learn something new with our five random facts for a Tuesday afternoon. Number one, did you know dormitory is the anagram of dirty room? Fits. Did you know Cheez-It crackers are technically not square? They're rectangles. They are about 1 inch by 0.95 inches. Did you know Teller of Penn & Teller was born Raymond James Derrickson Teller, but at some point in the 70s, legally changed his name to just Teller? Did you know night insects like moths are probably attracted to light because they mistake them for the light of the moon, which they use to navigate the earth before artificial lights? And finally, did you know the dog that played Toto in The Wizard of Oz was paid $125 per week, which is actually more than any of the human actors who played the Munchkins were getting? That's almost about $3,000 in today's money.
1: 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Spotty showers and thunderstorms, 89 to 93 this afternoon. Evening showers and clearing, mid-70s tonight. Tomorrow becoming partly sunny, low 90s. Afternoon showers Thursday. This is Precision Weather Meteorologist Russ Murley for the Beach, 92.7.
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3: Buddy Taylor Middle School has been ranked an A school by the state of Florida.
2: That's quite a difference, says Buddy Taylor Middle School principal Katie Zimmerly, from where they were a year ago.
3: Last year, we were ranked a C, and we were able to jump right straight to an A in 1 year. And that is truly and completely through the hard work of our Eagle Scholars, our amazing professional educators, our amazing staff. It takes a village.
2: Individual school grades contribute to the district's overall performance. She also gives credit to those keeping the home fires lit.
3: And a huge part of that village and our students' success is our parents and families being involved in what's going on.
2: The improvement marks a special pride for Zimmerly, a Flagler Schools graduate herself, who returned to the district as an educator and became principal of Buddy Taylor last year. From the WNZF Newsroom, I'm Peter Killeen.
4: 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Traffic is flowing nicely along 95. No major problems. US 92 or US 1. A1A, remember, overnight lane closures near Camino Del Mar through Thursday. 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

0: 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Be safe. 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Don't go too far. Beach music on the way. Portugal the Man. Some U2 coming up. Christina Aguilera and Taylor Swift. 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
1: 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Skies will be partly sunny with spotty showers and thunderstorms, 89 to 93 this afternoon. Evening showers, then clearing, middle to upper 70s tonight. Tomorrow becoming partly sunny, low 90s. Afternoon showers and thunderstorms Thursday, low 90s. This is Precision Weather Meteorologist Russ Murley for the Beach, 92.7.
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3: Traffic is flowing nicely along 95. No major problems there. The usual slowdowns along US 92, picking up volumes on I-4.
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0: 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Spotty showers and thunderstorms, 89 to 93 this afternoon, evening showers and clearing, mid-70s tonight. Tomorrow becoming partly sunny, low 90s, afternoon showers Thursday. This is Precision Weather Meteorologist Russ Murley for the Beach 92.7.
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2: The legal fight over Palm Coast's higher development impact fees centers on a study the city relied on when it raised those fees last year. The consultant determined that extraordinary circumstances existed, which the city says allowed it to raise its fire, parks, and transportation impact fees beyond the limits normally allowed under state law. But the Flagler County Home Builders Association challenged those increases. Executive Officer Anna Maria Long comments on the study she feels was flawed.
3: It's unfair to existing residents. It's unfair to the incoming residents. It's unfair to council and staff because they were told, hey, you can trust these people. And that was a lie.
2: On Friday, a judge agreed with the Home Builders Association and ruled that the city's impact fee ordinances violate Senate Bill 180. The city says they may appeal. From the WNZF Newsroom, I'm Liz Ryan.
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5: Traffic is moving well along 95. You are going to find it a little bit heavier on I-4 headed westbound, as well as along US 92 and US 1.
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1: 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Skies will be partly sunny with spotty showers and thunderstorms, 89 to 93 this afternoon. Evening showers, then clearing, middle to upper 70s tonight. Tomorrow becoming partly sunny, low 90s. Afternoon showers and thunderstorms Thursday, low 90s. This is Precision Weather Meteorologist Russ Murley for the beach, 92.7.
2: I'm Lisa Buckman. 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Traffic is slowing down a bit. 95 southbound in the area of I-4. Construction A1A through Daytona Beach Shores. School's back in session. Keep an eye out for the buses and the kids. 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
1: 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With a mainly clear sky taking hold through the night, temperatures fall back into the mid-70s, sunshine and some clouds, risk of a storm popping up on Wednesday, the high into the mid-90s, heat advisory in effect, Thursday almost a carbon copy, afternoon storms possible. This is Precision Weather Meteorologist Phil Spivak for the Beach 92.7.
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5: I'm Lisa Buckman. 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Traffic is slow on 95 southbound through LPGA Boulevard, picking up some volumes northbound through US 1. You will find it a little bit slow along US 92 and US 1. This traffic update brought to you by Shanfro and Shanfro, your local auto accident experts, with offices at the Flagler Executive Airport and Daytona Beach.
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0: 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Through the night, we're mainly clear after a couple of early showers and storms left over from some pop-ups. Temperatures mid-70s, heat advisory Wednesday, high into the low to mid-90s. Some afternoon storms possible. They're hit or miss, as they are again on Thursday, with a low in the mid-70s and a high into the low to mid-90s. Still very humid. This is Precision Weather Meteorologist Phil Spivak for The Beach 92.7.
1: I'm Lisa Buckman. 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Traffic is slow along 95 southbound through LPGA Boulevard, picking up volumes along I-4 headed westbound. The usual slowdowns along US 92. This traffic update brought to you by Shanfro and Shanfro, your local auto accident experts, with offices at the Flagler Executive Airport and Daytona Beach.
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0: 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With a mainly clear sky taking hold through the night, temperatures fall back into the mid-70s, sunshine and some clouds. Risk of a storm popping up on Wednesday. The high into the mid-90s. Heat advisory in effect. Thursday, almost a carbon copy. Afternoon storms possible. This is Precision Weather Meteorologist Phil Spivak for the Beach 92.7.
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0: I'm Flagler County Sheriff Rick Staley. 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

0: 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Through the night, we're mainly clear after a couple of early showers and storms left over from some pop-ups. Temperatures mid-70s, heat advisory Wednesday, high into the low to mid-90s. Some afternoon storms possible. They're hit or miss, as they are again on Thursday, with a low in the mid-70s and a high into the low to mid-90s. Still very humid. This is Precision Weather Meteorologist Phil Spivak for The Beach 92.7.
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0: 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With a mainly clear sky taking hold through the night, temperatures fall back into the mid-70s, sunshine and some clouds. Risk of a storm popping up on Wednesday. The high into the mid-90s. Heat advisory in effect. Thursday, almost a carbon copy. Afternoon storm is possible. This is Precision Weather Meteorologist Phil Spivak for the Beach 92.7.
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0: 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Through the night, we're mainly clear after a couple of early showers and storms left over from some pop-ups. Temperatures mid-70s, heat advisory Wednesday, high into the low to mid-90s. Some afternoon storms possible. They're hit or miss, as they are again on Thursday, with a low in the mid-70s and a high into the low to mid-90s. Still very humid. This is Precision Weather Meteorologist Phil Spivak for The Beach 92.7.
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